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4: Lows dip down to about 61 tonight, under mainly clear skies. Winds out of the northwest, around 5 miles an hour. Ample sunshine expected tomorrow. High temperatures reach up to 81. Lows dip down to about 55 tomorrow night. Clear skies. Daytime highs approaching 78. Sunday, under mainly clear skies. 77 Monday. I'm meteorologist Derek Kite on 104.7 KBIK. Currently, it's 77 degrees.
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7: Fox News, I'm John Saucier, White House Deputy Chief of Staff for Policy. Stephen Miller on Fox, reflecting on the recent rise of Democratic Socialist candidates in these midterm elections.
8: You who sweat and toil and sacrifice created this country. You who sublimated your own desires so that your children and their children could have something better. You don't deserve to have security anymore.
7: A charter plane has crashed in a remote area of southwest Alaska, killing all 8 people on board, including 2 pilots, 6 passengers. National Transportation Safety Board Alaska Region Chief Clint Johnson.
9: There was unfortunately a post-crash fire, and the wreckage was found in an area of rising terrain about a third or a quarter of a mile to the west of runway 15, the arrival runway that they were headed to.
7: America is listening to Fox News.
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0: Good evening, everybody, and welcome to Viking Stadium. Tonight, we will cover a portion of the varsity scrimmage, making sure our equipment's ready to go for next week's opener against the Waukon Indians. That'll be right here at Viking Stadium. Tonight, though, the New Hampton Chickasaws are in town. This will be a preseason scrimmage, and we will be covering part of that for you. Hi, everybody. I'm Randy Iverson. Ryan's got the night off, and he will join me next Friday night. The Vikings graduated 26 seniors last year off last year's team, and they will be looking to find a whole lot of players to replace them as this squad and this season starts this year. And the Vikings will be set to go in this scrimmage. We'll talk about the format in just a minute. But I had a chance to talk to head coach Mike Tungan earlier today about this scrimmage, and this is what coach had to say. Here we are with head coach Mike Tungan before the scrimmage with New Hampton tonight, getting ready in preparation for the opening game next week against Waukon. Coach Tungan, first of all, great to see you again.
1: Yeah, great to see you. It's an exciting time of the year, and we've had a good camp, and you know it's good to be back and getting ready for kind of a game-like environment.
0: Well, I'll tell you what, this scrimmage is an important deal because it gets you a look at new faces, and boy, you've got a lot of them. You had a lot of graduating seniors that played a lot of minutes, so you've got a lot of new faces in there.
1: Yeah, that's kind of been the message to our guys tonight and to our coaches is how important this scrimmage is for us. Probably the most important scrimmage that we've had since I took over. You know, the first scrimmage that we did when I became the head coach was important just to establish what our environment was, but we had a lot of guys that were returning then. We got a lot of new faces now, so this will be just kind of getting the bugs out, you know, getting them to understand the kind of our routine that we do before a game, go through our pregame, go through how we call things, and it'll be a good for both coaches and players. So I'm excited to see kind of our guys, and they've worked hard for 3 weeks, and it'll be fun to see how they do and respond to all the things that's going to happen tonight.
0: Well, that leads into my question, kind of, what are you looking for out of your players tonight?
1: I'm looking for how physical we're going to be. That'll be a huge question mark for us. We got a lot of young kids. I mean, this is probably the most sophomore juniors that I've had probably starting on a team before. So it'll just be interesting to see how fast and physical that we play. And because we're talented, but there's a lot of unknowns with that.
0: Well, and you've played. All right, we'll play that after we have a break. But they are starting early. It's supposed to be a 7:20, and we have ready to go. The Vikings will be on defense first. New Hampton will have the ball to start with. They put it on the 20-yard line, and then each team will get 15 offensive plays. And, of course, Decorah has 15 defensive plays. Then they would switch, and Decorah will have 15 offensive plays, and New Hampton will have 15 defensive plays. All these lineups are very new to me, as well as maybe some of you out there, and so we'll get them as we get going. New Hampton will come up to the line. Their quarterback is Kai Roush, and he's going to hand the ball right up the middle. This will be Austin Kleppe. And he's going to have about 3, maybe 4 yards right up off the right-hand side there. Let's take a look for the Vikings at defensive ends. It's Carter Riley on one side and Evan Rowe on the other. At defensive tackles, it looks like it's Ethan Kennan in there for the Vikings. And I can't see the other defensive tackle. It might be Adrian Smith, but I'm not sure yet. So we'll get those as we go. It'll be the second play from scrimmage. They gained 5. They gave him 5. Now they're going to quick pitch it out to this side, and that'll be Kleppe again, and he gets up to about the 26-yard line where a host of Vikings will drive him back there. But as linebackers, I have his number for the Vikings, number 1, Gavin Knutson. Also the middle linebacker will be Kaysen Tyler, and the other outside linebacker, number 22, Grant Knutson. Out there, defensive backs I have for the Vikings. I have Drake Phillips as one of them, and also Gus Pohl as another at safeties for the Vikings. We'll take a look. It's Lucas Weimer out there as well as Davis Walter. So Davis Walter is the other safety, and this will be their third offensive play from the shotgun. This is Roush rolling out, and he's got his man up at the 45, 50. He's going to go down the sideline, down to the 30, down to the 20. It's a foot race, and he's caught there by the Vikings' Davis Walter, but not until he gets down to about the 9 or 10-yard line. So a nice play there by New Hampton. They just threw that sideline pass, and boy, did they make the most of it there. And good speed there. Excellent speed by Davis Walter to track him down. He was 3 or 4 yards behind him, or that would have been a touchdown. So the ball spotted at about the 10-yard line for New Hampton on their fourth offensive play here as they go from the shotgun again. And they got a snap that goes high, but it's picked up there by Kleppe, and he's going to barely get back to the line of scrimmage there as the Vikings. Good job on the defense there. We'll try to get, at, as we said, at the right defensive end. That's Carter Riley for the Vikings at the right defensive tackle. That is Ethan Kennan. It is Thatcher Brown at the left tackle. And then for the Vikings at the other defensive end, it is Evan Rowe. We'll get the linebackers again in just a second, but New Hampton comes up to the line. They gave him a yard on that play. And this is Roush, and he's going to hand the ball up the middle again to Kleppe. Nice job by the Vikings. They drive him back there. That's Carter Riley on the stop from his right defensive end. He's assisted there by Gavin Knutson. So a great job of the Vikings flowing there. Vikings in that 4-3 defensive set primarily most of the time, at least last season. There will be specialty times that they won't be. But they have 10 plays left here now, does New Hampton. They have the ball at the Viking. Looks like about the 13-yard line. New Hampton comes up with receivers right and left, two to the right side wide, one to the left side. And here's Roush thrown towards the left corner, and it is called in there. A great catch there by New Hampton as they make that catch. And on their program, they do not have an 81. They've got an 82. That is Clayton Smith. And, boy, he's 6'3", and he needed all that to get up and get that one. And New Hampton gets the touchdown on their sixth play from scrimmage. So now they will go and try the extra points. So they're going to do extra points and possibly field goals here as well to get all of these people in. So New Hampton gets on the scoreboard. Of course, they're not keeping score here, really, but they make a nice drive there. Started from their own 20-yard line. They went 80 yards in six plays for the touchdown. And so now we're waiting yet to get the players in here. And, again, want to thank my wife, Kari, back at home, spinning the dials, making sure I stay on the air, and I'm on the air. Thank you very much, Kari. Sure appreciate it. Mom, I hope you're listening as well. And then Elliot Kristen, hey, a big shout-out to Deb Hoyme. She brought treats up here. So, Deb Hoyme, thank you very much. Boy, ham and cheese and crackers, boy, that was awesome. That really hit the spot. It'll be Jay Pickard trying the extra point for New Hampton, the right-handed kicker, the snap, and the hold. It's up, and that's going to be off to the side. No good, but this is a great time to practice. And I'll tell you, the Vikings typically have a great extra point and field goal kicker. We're going to take a quick break, and then we'll be right back after these messages.
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0: All right, thanks again to all these great sponsors back on board again this year. New Hampton has their, they'll just turn it around. Now they'll start at the 20 on the west side of the field, and they'll be going again three wideouts to the right side. They're going to hand the ball up the middle, and that looked like a running play right up the gut there. Can't see a number, but nice flow by the Decorah Vikings, and that was Cade Carpenter on the run there. He's a 6 foot, 181-pound senior for New Hampton. Nice job by the Vikings there. Let's see. Again, we have Thatcher Brown at the left defensive tackle, along with Ethan Kennan, the right defensive tackle. Evan Rowe at the right defensive end. Now Carter Riley switches to the left side on second down and 9 from the shotgun. This is Roush, and he's going to hand the ball up the middle again. A nice run there by Austin Kleppe. He's a big guy. He's 6'2", and about 213 pounds they have him on the roster listed as, and he has a big, big load there right up the middle, and he's going to have, looks like, a first down for New Hampton there at the 31-yard line. Let's see where they officially mark it. And so they're going to move it back now, as there was a penalty on the play. I didn't see that, but there was a penalty, and it was against New Hampton, so they'll have it at their own 20, so the ball goes back there. Let's see for the Vikings. Adrian Smith is now in there for the Vikings as well at one of the defensive tackles for the Vikings. Number 11 in there is Brian Miselinich. He is in a cornerback spot. Number 15, Lucas Weimer at a safety. There's another pass, and that's going to be close to the first down marker. Nice cover up there. Gavin Knutson in on the stop for the Vikings, as well as Davis Walter from his safety spot. So we'll see a lot of players in here, and that is great to try to get numbers, and it'll help me throughout the season as well to get to know a lot of these players and their numbers. Cornerback on the right-hand side now for the Vikings is Drake Phillips. He's the right corner. Left corner for the Vikes is Miselinich. Here's a handoff up the middle again, and boy, that is Kleppe, and he's going to have a first down. Goes off that left side for New Hampton. Good gang tackling by the Vikings, but not until he gains about 8 or 9 yards there. And another first down for New Hampton. Coming back in for the Vikings, Evan Rowe at the defensive end as well. So changing a lot of players, linebackers. Now I know it's Knutson is one of them, and that will be Gavin Knutson. He is at the left linebacker. Trying to see who the middle linebacker is right now for the Vikings. Here is Roush comes back, and they're going to drop him. A great sack there by the Vikings, and not sure, trying to get a number there. It looks like number 52 for the Vikings, Adrian Smith, on the sack. Oh, it was Johanningmeyer. Okay, number 33. Oh, okay, number 33 will be Sam Johanningmeyer at the middle linebacker, but a nice, nice sack there by Adrian Smith for the Vikings, coming from his defensive end position. At the safeties, we have Davis Walter and number 22 as well. That is Grant Knutson in there. Here's a handoff up the middle and now breaks it out. That's Carpenter out to the outside. Picks up a couple yards there, but that's about it. And it'll bring up third down. And as we know, they just keep running continuous plays, whether it is first or down or second, third, or fourth. So for the Vikings, a young player in there, Sam Johanningmeyer, sophomore, 5'10", 165-pounder in there at the middle linebacker for the Vikings. On this third down and about 12, and they're going to hand it off up the middle. Great stop there by the Vikings. Nice quickness up the middle there. Let's see for the Vikings. A good play there, trying to figure out who some of those players are right there. And a great stop by the Vikings, and Smith in there again on that one for the Vikings. So it'll be fourth down, but I think they're just going to keep running offensive plays unless they, yes, they are. So New Hampton sends two wide receivers to the left side, one to the right side, and Roush is in the shotgun. And he's going to drop back to throw, wants to go down the middle, and it's incomplete, overshot everybody there. Nice coverage by the Vikings. Drake Phillips back there in coverage for the Vikings, as well as it looks like Miselinich for the Vikings. And so it'll be fourth down. Also back on coverage was Grant Knutson. So they'll bring it back to the 20-yard line and start again with first down. They have just one offensive play left to go here. So they run 15 offensive plays, and then they will switch, and the Vikings will have 15 offensive plays. So on the last play, they'll send two wide receivers to the left side, one to the right side. They'll have a slot to the left side as well, so three wideouts left, one to the right side from the shotgun. This is Roush, and he's got his man there for about a 5-yard gain. Nice tackle there by Gavin Knutson. and that's about a 2 or 3 yard gain, and that will be the 15 offensive plays, and then we'll switch. We'll take this quick commercial break and be right back.
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0: All right, welcome back, everybody. We are going to get set to go here for this offensive part of this scrimmage. Glad you're with us here on 104.7 KVIK. Number 14, yes, Grant Knutson. Okay. So Grant Knutson is number 14. That is a little different change. They had him at 22 earlier in the week. So Grant Knutson is number 14. So that was a change from when I printed off my roster. And now the Vikings will.

And at the center, I've got Ethan Kennan for the Vikings. Quarterback is Gus Poole. Running back, Kaysen Tyler. The slot back is Davis Walter. And the H-back is Gavin Knutson. And so the Vikings had a 5-yard penalty on that, so that will set them back there, and so they won't count the down. Wide receiver will be number 6, Drake Phillips, for the Vikings. So there's where you're set now. It'll be, well, that was a 10-yard penalty, excuse me. So it'll be 1st and 20 for the Vikings. Vikings have 2 wideouts to the left side again. Tight end Riley to the right side. Pull. He's going to hand the ball off up the middle, and this is for the Vikings. This is Kaysen Tyler again. Gets back to the line of scrimmage, and a couple more there for the Vikings. Ethan Kennan, the center, 6'1", 240-pound junior for the Vikings. Coming in with the play, Drake Phillips. And so the Vikings will have it. This will be 2nd down and about 9 yards to go. They'll have wideouts left and right. One to the right side, one to the left. Davis Walter to the near side. And also Drake Phillips to the left side. They're going to hand the ball up the middle. Nice seam there running for the Vikings. Getting close to the original line of scrimmage there for the Vikes. That was a nice play off that left side. That was Gavin Knutson with the carry there for the Vikings. So Gavin Knutson got it there. And now coming in with the play, this is Brandon Misalinich. Brings in the play to Gus Pohl here. 3rd down and about 8 yards to go for the Vikings. Glad you're with us here on the opening night of the scrimmage here. The football season ready to go. An opening game next week. Walk-on Indians come to town. Gus Pohl back in the shotgun. And he is going to keep the ball up the middle, and he's hit there. He's going to plow forward for about 3 or 4 yards. So Gus Pohl calls his own number there from the shotgun and runs up the middle on the quarterback draw. It gets about 4 or 5 yards there. And it's 4th down and about 4, but they'll just continue to run offensive plays. If they don't make it, they will go back to the 20-yard line, I think. So Ethan Kennan brings him up over center. Splitting wide out is Drake Phillips to the left side. Tight end to the right side. And a slot formation left as well. Gus Pohl, Kyle, coming in motion. And they're going to hand the ball off. Kaysen Tyler up the middle. Breaks 1 tackle. And then is driven down just about. I think he might have that 1st down. Yes, he does. Nice job there keeping the leg drive going. So Kaysen Tyler gets the 1st down. Kaysen, a 5'9 junior at 180 pounds for the Vikings. So it'll be 1st and 10, Vikes at their own 23-yard line as we have the scrimmage going. Glad you're with us here on K-Vike 104.7. Gus Pohl now has 2 backs alongside of him, and he's going to hand this off again to Kaysen Tyler. Tries to pick a hole, now cuts back across the middle and gains about 5 or 6. Nice cutback there by Kaysen Tyler. And good blocking as well by the Vikings. It looked like Keaton really on a nice block there from his guard spot. So it'll bring up a 2nd down and about 4 for the Vikings. Good to get the vocal cords ready to go as well. So Davis Walter split out wide to the left side as well as Drake Phillips for the Vikings. Gus Pohl from the shotgun marking out the signals. He's going to throw the ball here, and it's nice pass there. It goes to Davis Walter down the left side, and he's down to the New Hampton 40-yard line. Great throw and great catch. Davis Walter showing that great speed that he has there. The junior at a 5'11", 168 pounds, catches that one and gets the 1st down into New Hampton territory. So the Vikings have 8 plays left. And now they come up to the line, 1st and 10 at the New Hampton, officially marked at the 42-yard line. 2 wide receivers left again for the Vikings. Get their H-back to the left side. The quick pitch out there to Kaysen Tyler. And he's got 3 or 4, maybe 5 there. Nice quick pitch, boy. But New Hampton closed that door pretty quick on that outside play. And it'll bring up 2nd down and about 6 yards to go for the Vikings. You remember, we'll start next week. Ryan Hogan will be with me as we start the season here for the Decorah Vikings officially as they take on the walk-on Indians. So 2nd down and about 6 for the Vikings at the New Hampton 38-yard line. 2 wide receivers to the right side and an H-back to the left side. Now Pohl wants to throw again, and

0: He's got his man. Nice throw again, and that is Phillips down there. Boy, like the throws I've seen there, and boy, the wide receivers good, picking up good yardage after the catch. And so that'll be a first down for the Vikings. That'll be at the New Hampton 27-yard line. Vikings have six offensive plays left to go here as Ethan Kennan comes up over the ball. Two wide receivers left, Miselinich and Davis to the left side, H-back and the tight end. The tight end this time is Gabe Monroe. Hey, how about you, Corey? Thanks again for listening there, Corey Severson. Good to hear you. We're just trying out the equipment, making sure we're ready to go, and now we'll have a pause here. The Vikes are up to the line of scrimmage, and that looks like Pete Wyon there, one of the officials. He's a back judge there. Larry Berland as well, and I think Elliot Berland and Paul Berland, the officials here tonight in this scrimmage. So first and 10 for the Vikings at the New Hampton 27. Here is another throw. Gus Pohl right on the money. He has Davis Walter down the sideline there, and he's going to pick up another first down. I like how he throws that ball. That is really nice, and boy, do these backs and receivers catch it and go. They've got some quickness, so it'll be first and 10 now again for the Vikings at the New Hampton 16-yard line. After this offensive set, we'll probably call it a night, but we'll see what happens here. But we are glad you're joining us here for this scrimmage. The New Hampton Chickasaws, they are in Class 2A, and the Vikings are a 4A team as far as the classifications go. First and 10 for the Vikes. This is Gus Pohl again. He wants to throw. He's got, oh, the ball's tipped, but it's caught there by Davis. Touchdown, Vikings. Davis Walter on the catch. It was tipped, but he caught it, and he gets into the end zone for a touchdown for the Vikings. And so for the Vikings, let's see if they will try the extra point. And I don't know who the long snapper is. It looks like Carter Riley is a long snapper. So Carter Riley is going to long snap it. Kicking it for the Vikings will be number one, Gavin Knutson. And can't see yet who the holder is. And so I think it might be Gus Pohl, but I'll have to wait and see. John Current listening, that's his grandson. The kick is up, and it's good. It is Gus Pohl on the hold for the Vikings. And so the Vikings go down and drive it down. We're going to take this quick commercial break, and we'll be right back after these messages.
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0: All right, welcome back. We're starting up again here. The Vikings will get it at the 20 on the east end now. This is a Kaysen Tyler in at quarterback, and he makes a strike there and a pass to Miselinich, and that's about a 7 or 8 yard gain there. So Kaysen Tyler comes in at the quarterback spot for the Vikings, and let's see now who is at running back for the Vikes here after that. But they do not take their normal break after a touchdown. And they are right back here. Let's see for the Vikings. It'll be number 14 for the Vikings. And as we said, that is Grant Knutson. So Grant Knutson. And now this is Kaysen Tyler. He fakes it, and he's got a nice 7 yard gain there as he fakes that belly to the running back and keeps it himself. And he's going to pick up the first down there. So nice job. First and 10 Vikes at their own 35-yard line. So on that one, Grant Knutson was the running back. Let's see, we've got another running back in there right now as well. But this is Tyler at the quarterback. Wants to throw again. He's got his man. Nice catch. Nice throw there. And that is Lucas Weimer, and he's got the first down for the Vikes over midfield into the New Hampton 48-yard line. So Lucas Weimer on the catch. So Weimer, a junior for the Vikes, very speedy some in baseball this summer. Great quickness. So it'll be first and 10 Vikes. So now Cason Tyler has two running backs alongside him from the shotgun. One wide receiver left, H-back to the right side, and they're going to hand it off there. That's Van Gundy, and Van Gundy with his speed breaks a tackle, breaks another one, and he's close to another Viking first down. And the Vikings will have one more offensive play, it looks like there, but great speed there. That is Dakota Van Gundy, a senior this year for the Vikings. And that was the last play, they're going to say. So that was the last play, and I want to at least finish up with our interview with Coach Tungan that I had. Didn't get all of that done, and we'll have that right now.
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2: Here we are. So it'll just be interesting to see how fast and physical that we play. Because we're talented, but there's a lot of unknowns with that.
0: Well, and you've played New Hampton many years now in this scrimmage, and I look at their lineup. They didn't have a real successful season last year on their varsity record, but I look at some of those kids, and they've got some really good talent coming up.
2: I've always enjoyed scrimmage in New Hampton. They do things right there, I think it's a good way for both of us to kind of start the season. I'm excited to see. I thought the scrimmage was very good last year. And we had a really good team, and they hung right with us. I think it's going to be it'll be fun tonight.
0: Well, I'll tell you what, I appreciate you doing this quick interview, Coach, and we wish you and the Vikings best of luck tonight in the scrimmage. And, boy, look forward to tipping it off next week against Waukon.
2: Yeah, it should be fun. I'm excited.
0: Thank you, Coach. All right, that was Coach Tungan. He's in his third season now as the head coach for the Decorah Vikings on the football team here, and Hampton will have it now again for 15 offensive plays, but we've got things set up, and I think that will do it for me here tonight. Want to thank all of you for listening. Kari, thank you very much. Sure, appreciate it, but we will be back next week with the kickoff opener of the Decorah Vikings taking on the Waukon Indians. That is scheduled to start at approximately 7:30. We'll be on the air about 7:15 for all of us at LA Communications. This is Randy Iverson saying good night, everybody.

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1: 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Closed on Sundays. 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It's Taco Tuesday, 25% off. 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
8: Mainly clear skies tonight with lows around 61. Northwesterly winds around 5 miles an hour. 81 tomorrow, bright sunshine expected. Lows level off around 55. Tomorrow night, clear skies. Daytime highs approaching 78. Sunday, under sunny skies. 77 Monday. I'm meteorologist Derek Hite on 104.7 KVIK. Currently 73.
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10: Fox News, I'm Daria Albinger. The defense rests in Lindsay Clancy's murder trial. The Massachusetts mother is accused of killing her three children, but was also experiencing postpartum psychosis.
11: The defense rested with psychiatrist Dr. Philip Resnick. He is the leading expert on what's called filicide cases, or cases where parents kill their children. Resnick testified that Lindsay heard a male voice that commanded her to kill her three children and herself.
10: Fox's Brian Yenis in Plymouth. Vice President Vance visiting his hometown of Middletown, Ohio, to talk up the Trump administration's America First economic agenda.
12: Just 18 months, we have seen an explosion of rebuilding in the American heartland.
10: But Democrats say the policies are just making inflation worse and that their party will bring prices down. 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
11: Mainly clear skies tonight with lows around 61. Northwesterly winds around 5 miles an hour. 81 tomorrow, bright sunshine expected. Lows level off around 55. Tomorrow night, clear skies. Daytime highs approaching 78. Sunday, under sunny skies. 77 Monday. I'm meteorologist Derek Height on 104.7 KVIK. Currently 73.

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10: Mainly clear skies tonight with lows around 61. Northwesterly winds around 5 miles an hour. 81 tomorrow, bright sunshine expected. Lows level off around 55 tomorrow night, clear skies. Daytime highs approaching 78 Sunday, under sunny skies, 77 Monday. I'm meteorologist Eric Height on 104.7 KVIK. Currently, it's 70 degrees.
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13: Fox News. I'm Tom Graham. President Trump hitting the campaign trail, holding an event in Myrtle Beach, South Carolina, and praising his economic record, also praising a Supreme Court decision to allow construction of his planned White House ballroom to go forward.
14: In a very short period of time, in a year from now, you'll have one of the greatest anywhere in the world.
13: Vice President J.D. Vance also campaigning today in Ohio. A report from the Department of War shows a decline of unwanted sexual contact and harassment in the military.
15: The Pentagon revealing the estimated rate of unwanted sexual contact for active duty women decreased from 6.8% to 4.3% in 2025 and from 1.3% to 1% for active duty men.
13: That is Fox's Kristen Goodwin. 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
13: It's time again for the Humane Society of Northeast Iowa's 17th annual dog swim at the Monona Family Aquatic Center. 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
1: Mainly clear skies tonight with lows around 61. Northwesterly winds around 5 miles an hour. 81 tomorrow, bright sunshine expected. Lows level off around 55. Tomorrow night, clear skies. Daytime highs approaching 78. Sunday, under sunny skies, 77 Monday. I'm meteorologist Derek Height on 104.7 KVIK. Currently, it's 70 degrees.

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12: Mainly clear skies tonight with lows around 61. Northwesterly winds around 5 miles an hour. 81 tomorrow, bright sunshine expected. Lows level off around 55 tomorrow night, clear skies. Daytime highs approaching 78. Sunday, under sunny skies, 77 Monday. I'm meteorologist Derek Hite on 104.7 KVIK. Right now, 68.
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13: Fox News, I'm Daria Albinger. President Trump is in Myrtle Beach, South Carolina, where he campaigned for Republican Darlene Graham.
14: Look at the rallies. Look at what we have today. You have thousands of people standing outside, can't get in. They're standing outside, and we're not even really running, but we are running, because we have to get Darlene and other people elected.
13: The interim senator is filling her late brother Lindsey Graham's term. She's running for a full term. Vice President Vance talking up the Trump administration's midterm strategy.
15: The story of this country is one of a foundation laid by normal, common, and good people who make the great achievements of Western civilization possible.
13: Vance is visiting a factory in his hometown of Middletown, Ohio, where his grandfather worked. 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
8: Mainly clear skies tonight with lows around 61. Northwesterly winds around 5 miles an hour. 81 tomorrow, bright sunshine expected. Lows level off around 55. Tomorrow night, clear skies. Daytime highs approaching 78. Sunday, under sunny skies. 77 Monday. I'm meteorologist Eric Height on 104.7 KVIK. Currently 66.

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4: Lows level off around 61 tonight under mainly clear skies. Winds out of the northwest around 5 miles an hour. Daytime highs approaching 80. Tomorrow, ample sunshine expected. Lows dip down to about 54. Tomorrow night, clear skies. Temperatures a bit below average Sunday and Monday with highs in the upper 70s. I'm meteorologist Derek Kite on 104.7 KVIK. Right now, 66.

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2: Fox News, I'm Deborah Valentine. President Trump speaking at Joint Base Andrews Friday following a U.S. Supreme Court decision temporarily ruling that allows construction of the $400 million White House ballroom to proceed.
3: It's all paid for by patriots and patriotic companies.
2: A lawsuit by plaintiffs claims the project is unauthorized by Congress. The defense has rested in the trial of a Massachusetts mother who allegedly strangled her three children. Fox's Brian Ennis reports from Plymouth, Massachusetts.
4: A leading expert in filicides, cases where parents kill their children, testified Lindsay Clancy heard a male voice commanding her to kill her three children and herself.
2: Prosecutors argued that Clancy was not suicidal and that their psychiatrist testified she had no indication of psychosis. America's listening to Fox News.
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8: Lows level off around 61 tonight under mainly clear skies. Winds out of the northwest around 5 miles an hour. Daytime highs approaching 80. Tomorrow, ample sunshine expected. Lows dip down to about 54. Tomorrow night, clear skies. Temperatures a bit below average Sunday and Monday with highs in the upper 70s. I'm meteorologist Derek Kite on 104.7 KVIK. Right now, 66.

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7: Lows around 61. Overnight, under mainly clear skies, winds out of the northwest around 5 miles an hour. Ample sunshine expected Saturday. Daytime highs approaching 80. Clear skies Saturday night. Lows around 54. Dry with temperatures a bit below average Sunday and Monday at highs in the upper 70s. I'm meteorologist Derek Kite on 104.7 KVIK. Right now, it's 64 degrees.

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1: News. I'm Angelo Bavaro. President Trump was in South Carolina rallying for Senator Darlene Graham. She's facing Representative Ralph Norman in the Republican Senate primary.
2: She's more about affordability. She's about what we have, how much a loaf of bread is going to cost, how much beef is going to cost.
1: Graham was sworn in last month after the death of her brother, Senator Lindsey Graham. The Supreme Court rules the White House can continue construction of that new ballroom, at least for now.
3: That order from the Chief Justice came just hours before a lower court decision would have kicked in, forcing a halt to much of the construction on the ballroom complex. The president reacting to today's order, saying he is grateful for the decision and adding that construction is under budget and ahead of schedule.
1: That is Fox's Shannon Bream. 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
3: Lows around 61. Overnight, under mainly clear skies, winds out of the northwest around 5 miles an hour. Ample sunshine expected Saturday. Daytime highs approaching 80. Clear skies Saturday night. Lows around 54. Dry with temperatures a bit below average Sunday and Monday at highs in the upper 70s. I'm meteorologist Derek Hite on 104.7 KVIK. Right now, it's 64 degrees.

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3: Lows around 61. Overnight, under mainly clear skies, winds out of the northwest around 5 miles an hour. Ample sunshine expected Saturday. Daytime highs approaching 80. Clear skies Saturday night. Lows around 54. Dry with temperatures a bit below average Sunday and Monday, and highs in the upper 70s. I'm meteorologist Derek Hite on 104.7 KVIK. Right now, it's 64 degrees.

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5: Lows around 61. Overnight, under mainly clear skies, winds out of the northwest around 5 miles an hour. Ample sunshine expected Saturday. Daytime highs approaching 80. Clear skies Saturday night. Lows around 54. Dry with temperatures a bit below average Sunday and Monday, and highs in the upper 70s. I'm meteorologist Derek Hite on 104.7 KVIK. Right now, it's 64 degrees.

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2: Fox News, I'm Deborah Valentine. President Donald Trump in South Carolina Friday night rallying for Senator Darlene Graham ahead of Tuesday's primary runoff.
3: She's more about affordability. She's about what we have, how much a loaf of bread is going to cost, how much beef is going to cost.
2: Graham faces GOP Representative Ralph Norman in Tuesday's runoff after neither secured a majority vote in the primary. The U.S. Supreme Court is temporarily allowing construction of the White House ballroom to continue.
4: Chief Justice John Roberts issued the temporary order, which prevents a lower court order from taking effect that would have stopped above-ground construction on the ballroom.
2: Fox's Kevin Uretsky reporting, the Supreme Court will now consider lawsuits aimed at stopping the project. The lawsuits claim the president did not have the authority to launch the project due to a lack of congressional approvals. 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
9: Lows around 61. Overnight, under mainly clear skies, winds out of the northwest around 5 miles an hour. Ample sunshine expected Saturday. Daytime highs approaching 80. Clear skies Saturday night. Lows around 54. Dry with temperatures a bit below average Sunday and Monday at highs in the upper 70s. I'm meteorologist Derek Kite on 104.7 KVIK. Right now, it's 64 degrees.
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11: Yeah. What's going on?
12: Alice.
11: No, that's not Alice. Whoa!
12: Well, we got some mad cats. I've had a mad cat or two in my presence before. I'll tell you what. Yeah, you get them declawed. Or you kick them out the door, one or the other.
11: You
12: but
11: can, I suppose.
12: No, this is...
11: What's going on? What?
12: That's an airline pilot.
11: What?
12: Did you see the news last night?
11: Oh,
12: yeah.
11: I didn't. No, I didn't.
12: FFA
11: okay.
12: Is investigating...
11: The FAA.
12: Yeah. FAA, not the FFA. Yeah. FAA. Whoa. Jesus. That's a mad cat. That's a tomcat. Whoa. They're in a fight.
11: What is happening?
12: Yeah. Keep away from my leg, would you? No. Yeah.
11: Wow.
12: Whoa. But we got a... This is like a cat house here this morning.
11: What's going on?
12: No, the FAA is investigating some airline pilots.
11: Yeah.
12: They were caught meowing.
11: What?
12: While on their radio in the airplane. Yeah, they were meowing back and forth to the traffic controllers in the tower.
11: Were they just trying to be funny or what?
12: I don't know. You know what? But I was thinking about this. Is it really that bad that pilots think they're cats?
11: I don't know why. What?
12: No, think about it.
11: Okay.
12: Because if you drop a cat from any height, they always land safely.
11: They say they land on their feet. That's what they say.
12: Yeah. Even the ones in the background. Holy mackerel.
11: What is going on in
12: anyway.
11: This world?
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3: Lows around 61. Overnight, under mainly clear skies, winds out of the northwest around 5 miles an hour. Ample sunshine expected Saturday. Daytime highs approaching 80. Clear skies Saturday night. Lows around 54. Dry with temperatures a bit below average Sunday and Monday at highs in the upper 70s. I'm meteorologist Derek Kite on 104.7 KVIK. Right now, it's 64 degrees.

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4: Lows around 61. Overnight, under mainly clear skies, winds out of the northwest around 5 miles an hour. Ample sunshine expected Saturday. Daytime highs approaching 80. Clear skies Saturday night. Lows around 54. Dry with temperatures a bit below average Sunday and Monday at highs in the upper 70s. I'm meteorologist Derek Kite on 104.7 KVIK. Right now, it's 64 degrees.
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6: Fox News, I'm Angelo Bavaro. The U.S. is set to impose 50% tariffs on $20 billion worth of Canadian products after trade talks with Canada fell apart late Friday. The import taxes will hit about 5% of what Canada ships to the U.S. every year. President Trump was in South Carolina rallying for Republican Senate candidate Senator Darlene Graham ahead of next week's primary runoff against Republican Congressman Ralph Norman.
7: The president saying she's already made an impact and earned respect in the Senate since being appointed to finish out her late brother, Senator Lindsey Graham's term.
6: That is Fox's Kristen Goodwin. The Supreme Court is allowing the White House to continue construction on the Ballroom project for now, as it considers the Trump administration's emergency request to intervene in lawsuits over that project. 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
4: Lows around 61. Overnight, under mainly clear skies, winds out of the northwest around 5 miles an hour. Ample sunshine expected Saturday. Daytime highs approaching 80. Clear skies Saturday night. Lows around 54. Dry with temperatures a bit below average Sunday and Monday, and highs in the upper 70s. I'm meteorologist Derek Hite on 104.7 KVIK. Right now, it's 64 degrees.

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5: Lows level off around 59 overnight, under mainly clear skies. Winds out of the west, 5 to 10 miles an hour. Ample sunshine expected Saturday. Highs level off around 81. Lows dip down to about 52 Saturday night. Ample sunshine expected Sunday, with daytime highs approaching 78. 77 Monday. I'm meteorologist Derek Kite on 104.7 KVIK. Right now, 63.

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2: Fox News, I'm Deborah Valentine. Trade talks between the U.S. and Canada are suspended after Canada's Prime Minister Mark Carney claimed the U.S. made unfair last-minute changes. Fox's Marianne Rafferty.
3: President Donald Trump's import taxes will hit about 5% of what Canada ships to the United States every year.
2: Carney vows dollar-for-dollar retaliation against President Trump's 50% tariffs on $28 billion in Canadian goods. The U.S. Supreme Court allows the White House to continue construction of the $400 million White House ballroom for now. Here's President Trump.
4: It's going to be the greatest of its kind anywhere that's ever been built, and it's something that presidents have wanted to be built for over 150 years.
2: The High Court will now consider lawsuits against the project over claims the president was not authorized to approve it. 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
8: You know, we had a little family get together here a year or two back.
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9: What's up, Doc?
8: Yeah.
9: Oh, wow. 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
8: Yeah.
9: Oh, poor guy.
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2: 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It's Taco Tuesday, 25% off. Wing Wednesday, 25% off. 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
3: Lows level off around 59 overnight under mainly clear skies. Winds out of the west, 5 to 10 miles an hour. Ample sunshine expected Saturday. Highs level off around 81. Lows dip down to about 52 Saturday night. Ample sunshine expected Sunday with daytime highs approaching 78. 77 Monday. I'm meteorologist Derek Kite on 104.7 KVIK. Right now, 63.

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5: Lows level off around 59 overnight under mainly clear skies. Winds out of the west, 5 to 10 miles an hour. Ample sunshine expected Saturday. Highs level off around 81. Lows dip down to about 52 Saturday night. Ample sunshine expected Sunday, with daytime highs approaching 78. 77 Monday. I'm meteorologist Derek Kite on 104.7 KVIK. Right now, it's 61 degrees.

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1: Fox News, I'm Angelo Bavaro. Canada is vowing retaliation against President Trump's 50% tariffs after trade talks fell through late Friday.
2: President Donald Trump's import taxes will hit about 5% of what Canada ships to the United States every year. Now, that includes products that range from hockey sticks to tongue depressors.
1: Fox's Marion Rafferty. A court cutting the $50 million judgment against Alex Jones over falsely labeling the Sandy Hook killings a hoax.
3: The Texas appellate court decision to reduce it to about $6 million was unanimous. It has no bearing on a separate $1 billion plus judgment against Jones in Connecticut. The punishing financial verdicts forced Jones into bankruptcy.
1: That is Fox's Gary Baumgarten reporting. 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
6: Lows level off around 59 overnight under mainly clear skies. Winds out of the west, 5 to 10 miles an hour. Ample sunshine expected Saturday. Highs level off around 81. Lows dip down to about 52 Saturday night. Ample sunshine expected Sunday, with daytime highs approaching 78. 77 Monday. I'm meteorologist Derek Hite on 104.7 KVIK. Right now, it's 61 degrees.

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7: 81 today, under clear skies. Northwest winds 8 to 15 miles an hour. Lows level off around 52. Tonight, clear skies. Ample sunshine expected tomorrow. Highs level off around 78. A blend of clouds and sun Monday, with highs in the upper 70s. Slight chance of thunderstorms Tuesday. I'm meteorologist Eric Height on 104.7 KVIK. Currently, it's 61 degrees.

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2: News. I'm Deborah Valentine. President Trump campaigning Friday night in South Carolina to promote Republican Senator Darlene Graham ahead of Tuesday's primary runoff. He commented on the ongoing conflict with Iran.
3: They'll never have a nuclear weapon. They want to make a deal so badly. We don't even know if we want, because I view the Strait of Hormuz is an American territory right now. It's an American territory.
2: Reuters reporting Iran has granted permission for a number of Iraqi oil tankers to pass through the Strait of Hormuz upon Iraq's request. Canadian Prime Minister Mark Carney vowing retaliatory tariffs on the U.S. after he broke off trade talks with the U.S. claiming new demands were unfair.
4: The tariffs were initially supposed to kick in at 12:01 a.m. Wednesday, but President Trump extended the deadline for 3 days to allow talks to continue.
2: Fox's Marianne Rafferty. 50% tariffs took effect at midnight. 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
11: Father-in-law Day today, honoring that special
12: what?
11: Parent who's never really been all impressed maybe with you. Go ahead and like them anyway today. Try to be nice anyway today. I know you got. I know your father-in-law,
12: I
11: Dale
12: Halverson. I hit the jackpot with a father-in-law business, so... Yep. But maybe he isn't that impressed with me. I don't know.
11: Yeah, at least you don't have to choose like I do.
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12: I've only ever had one to choose from, and I'm really pleased
11: all
12: that
11: of mine
12: Dale
11: have been
12: is
11: good.
12: Mine.
11: I'm going to tell you, all of mine have been good. All of mine. Jesus. Sounds like I got a flock.
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7: 81 today, under clear skies. Northwest winds 8 to 15 miles an hour. Lows level off around 52. Tonight, clear skies. Ample sunshine expected tomorrow. Highs level off around 78. A blend of clouds and sun Monday, with highs in the upper 70s, slight chance of thunderstorms Tuesday. I'm meteorologist Derek Hite on 104.7 KVIK. Currently, it's 61 degrees.

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6: 81 today, under clear skies. Northwest winds 8 to 15 miles an hour. Lows level off around 52. Tonight, clear skies. Ample sunshine expected tomorrow. Highs level off around 78. A blend of clouds and sun Monday, with highs in the upper 70s. Slight chance of thunderstorms Tuesday. I'm meteorologist Derek Height on 104.7 KVIK. Currently, it's 61 degrees.

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1: Fox News, I'm Angelo Bavaro. Canada is vowing retaliation against President Trump's 50% tariffs, which will hit about 5% of what Canada ships to the U.S. every year.
2: The tariffs were initially supposed to kick in at 12:01 a.m. Wednesday. President Trump extended the deadline for 3 days to allow talks to continue, but the two countries still could not reach an agreement in time.
1: Fox's Marion Rafferty, Canadian Prime Minister Mark Carney, is blaming what he calls unfair last-minute changes to Washington's proposed terms. The Supreme Court says construction on that new White House ballroom can continue.
3: Chief Justice John Roberts issued the temporary order, which prevents a lower court order from taking effect that would have stopped above-ground construction on the ballroom. The Supreme Court will now consider lawsuits aimed at stopping the project.
1: Fox's Kevin Uretsky. 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
8: We are back in action once again. It's MG Kelly on the only all-request 70s show in the USA. This is Back to the 70s right here. I'm going to give you my email address right at the top of the program. Please keep this handy. You're going to need it to get your song on. It's requestasong@usa.com. Shoot me one and we'll get it on. Kick it off right now with something sweet for you. Fox on the Run.

1978 for ABBA on Back to the 70s, and Take a Chance on Me. Thanks for taking a chance on Back to the 70s, man. Of course, not much of a chance you got to take around here. The best hits of the 70s are rolling right now. Just got an email request here from Jack and Janie out of Elizabethtown, Kentucky. They're getting ready to take a road trip, and they want to hear some Eagles to get them going. You guys head on down the road.

0: Taking it easy with the Eagles on Back to the 70s. I'm MG Kelly. More requests and dedications coming up here. Keep it tuned right here to this great radio station. We do it every single week at this time. Sing it, people. Back to the 70s.
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20: 81 today, under clear skies. Northwest winds 8 to 15 miles an hour. Lows level off around 52. Tonight, clear skies. Ample sunshine expected tomorrow. Highs level off around 78. A blend of clouds and sun Monday, with highs in the upper 70s. Slight chance of thunderstorms Tuesday. I'm meteorologist Derek Hite on 104.7 KVIK. Currently, it's 61 degrees.
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0: This is MG Kelly here. Welcome back for more of the action. Hey, people, do me a favor when you shoot me these emails at requestasong@usa.com. Tell me a little about yourself. You know, what radio station you listen to the program on, who you want to dedicate a song to. I want to hear a little bit more than just, can you play that song? You know, I like that kind of stuff.

MG Kelly giving you the bad finger. Yep, that's this one right here. And no matter what, it's back to the 70s. Now, this is what I'm talking about. I just mentioned about getting a little bit more personal when you give me those emails, you know, tell me some more about yourself. Well, George from Billings, Montana says the sunshine of his life is his lady Eileen. Now, isn't that nice? Yeah, and if she ever turns out that light, he's going to get a clapper. You are

0: Stevie Wonder and the Sunshine of My Life as the Back to the 70s hits continue to shine with MG Kelly. We're coming back with some great music here. Good request, people. Appreciate this. Jackson Brown on the way. Got some Jim Croce. A little bit later on, we'll get some KC and the Sunshine Band for you and a lot more. Keep it right here. Back to the 70s.
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2: 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Again, it's this Tuesday from 11 to 1:30 at WFR on Old Highway 9 west of Waukon.

All right, let's keep the hits rolling here. It's Back to the 70s. I'm MG Kelly and Dr. My Eyes. Forget about your eyes right now. In fact, you can close those and open your ears. Wait a minute. If you're driving, don't close your eyes.

Don't be messing around with Jim or Slim. It's MG Kelly here with you on Back to the 70s. Let's keep the hits rolling. We got Philip out of Lubbock, Texas. Got to have some Climax Blues Band, and we're going to play it for him right now. He says he's tried so hard to get it right. He says if he can just

0: You try to get it right. Climax Blues Band from 1977 on Back to the 70s. I'm MG Kelly. Just ahead, that KC and the Sunshine Band, I promise you. We're going to throw in some Fleetwood Mac 2 for you and a lot more coming up on B70s with MG.
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0: 81 today under clear skies. Northwest winds 8 to 15 miles an hour. Lows level off around 52. Tonight, clear skies. Ample sunshine expected tomorrow. Highs level off around 78. A blend of clouds and sun Monday, with highs in the upper 70s. Slight chance of thunderstorms Tuesday. I'm meteorologist Eric Height on 104.7 KVIK. Currently, it's 61 degrees.
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6: I'm MG Kelly. Welcome back to it. This is what I'm talking about, getting into the spirit of Back to the 70s. Ken and Tamara in Fargo said they got their old disco clothes on from years ago, and they're boogieing down to the program. Want to hear some KC. I got to ask you, Ken, those things still fit around the waist?

0: Fleetwood Mac on Back to the 70s and Rhiannon. It's MG Kelly here. Let's keep the hits rolling. We got a long shot dedication going out from Josh to Susan. Now, Josh is out in Los Angeles, been there about 3 months. Misses Susan desperately. She's in Duluth, Minnesota. He can't wait to get back to see her. I thought this song might fit. Change the names of the cities a little bit. Of course, the first one does stick.
1: LA is fine. The sun shines most of the time. And the feeling is laid back.

0: If you ever get a chance to see Neil Diamond in concert, do it. He is awesome. I'm telling you, he does this concert in the round where the stage spins around. The whole audience gets to see the whole thing happening. That's I Am I Said, Neil Diamond, 1971. It's MG Kelly back with more requests and dedications coming up here. You do have my email address, right? It's requestasong@usa.com. That'll get it on.
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10: Fox News, I'm Pam Husso. 50% tariffs on our neighbor to the north following the collapse of trade talks with Canada.
11: The tariffs were initially supposed to kick in at 12:01 a.m. Wednesday, but President Trump extended the deadline for 3 days to allow talks to continue, but the two countries still could not reach an agreement.
10: Fox's Marianne Rafferty, Canada, says it will match those tariffs dollar for dollar. Barnstorming in South Carolina, President Trump making the case for the sister of late U.S. Senator Lindsey Graham.
12: President Trump took the stage showing his strong support for Darlene Graham before she takes on Representative Ralph Norman in Tuesday's runoff election. He said that she was a perfect appointment to carry on her brother's term.
10: That is Fox's Christina Coleman. 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
0: I'm MG Kelly. I want to get this disclosure in right now. All these great hits we're playing out of the 1970s on Back to the 70s have been approved by the EPA, okay? Marvin Gaye to sing.
15: Whoa.

Little River Band on Back to the 70s, and happy anniversary going out to Gary and Francis in Canton, Ohio. They requested that song here. 32 years today. How about that? A nice round of applause for them, you betcha. Moving on with the OJs. Give me that little shoop shoop.

0: Back to the 70s with the OJs and Used to Be My Girl. This is MG Kelly here. Got some silly stuff coming around the corner at you. Wings on the way. Nicolette Larson. We're going to get into some Paul Simon and a lot more. If you want to hear a song, here's my email address. Requestasong@USA.com.
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15: 81 today, under clear skies. Northwest winds 8 to 15 miles an hour. Lows level off around 52. Tonight, clear skies. Ample sunshine expected tomorrow. Highs level off around 78. A blend of clouds and sun Monday, with highs in the upper 70s. Slight chance of thunderstorms Tuesday. I'm meteorologist Eric Height on 104.7 KVIK. Currently, it's 61 degrees.
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0: MG Kelly with you on Back to the 70s as the requests and dedications just keep pouring in here. My email address, requestasong@usa.com. I got one from Judy in St. Petersburg, Florida. She said when she first fell in love, this song was on the radio. And I'll tell you something, in 1976, it was probably number one. Here's Paul and Wings with Silly Love Songs.

0: back to the 70s with Nicolette Larson. It's going to take a lot of love. It's going to take... What the heck is... Wait a second. Do you hear a hum in your radio right now?
1: I think so.
0: Yeah, me too. Oh, it must be Paul Simon. Okay. Let's love them all like a rock.

0: Paul Simon on Back to the 70s, and that's Loves Me Like a Rock, not with a rock. Thank you so much. Coming up, Pablo Cruz, The Spinners, Leo Sayer, and a lot more right here with MG Kelly.
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That's my email address. Shoot me one. Here's Pablo Cruz and Love's Gonna Find a Way.

spinning a little spinners on Back to the 70s. It's MG Kelly here, keeping the hits rolling right now. So we get one on from Ron in Austin, Texas. Yeah, Ron, I got your email. Thank you so much, buddy. You want to hear a little Leo Sayer? Let's pump it out. Long, tall glasses. Be careful now. 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

minute. 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

0: Leo Sayer, 1975, long tall glasses, parentheses, I can dance. I can deliver the hits, I guarantee you. We got a double play coming up for you. Gonna like that too. A lot more requests and dedications just around the corner here with MG Kelly on Back to the 70s. Back to the 70s.
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16: Ample sunshine expected today, with daytime highs approaching 81. Northwesterly winds 10 to 15 miles an hour. Clear skies again tonight. Lows level off around 51. Highs level off around 78. Tomorrow, sunny skies. A mix of clouds and sun Monday, with highs in the upper 70s. Slight chance for storms Tuesday. I'm meteorologist Derek Height on 104.7 KVIK. Right now, it's 63 degrees.
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0: I'm MG Kelly, and we are back for more hits of the 1970s. Russ and Harriet are listening to the show in Rochester, New York, and they want to hear a double play. Let's give them a double play of Three Dog Night. Do it.

A double shot of Three Dog Night on Back to the 70s is requested by Russ and Harriet in Rochester, New York. Once again, my email address is requestasong@usa.com. That's how you get your tunes on. Got the Hughes Corporation.

We're not going to change anything on this program. Going to keep the hits coming right here. That's Carlos Santana. I'm MG Kelly. Let's do some Lobo right now. Just you, me, and a dog named Boo. Frankie wanted to hear this one.

0: 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Again, it's this Tuesday from 11 to 1:30 at WFR on Old Highway 9 west of Waukon.
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4: Ample sunshine expected today with daytime highs approaching 81. Northwesterly winds 10 to 15 miles an hour. Clear skies again tonight. Lows level off around 51. Highs level off around 78. Tomorrow, sunny skies. A mix of clouds and sun Monday with highs in the upper 70s. Slight chance for storms Tuesday. I'm meteorologist Derek Hite on 104.7 KVIK. Right now, it's 63 degrees.
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6: MG Kelly here getting on a request for Kathy and Parker in San Antonio, Texas. They say, hey, MG, you got anything from Greece? I said, I'll tell you what I got.

0: We coming back. We're going to make you dance with Ray Parker Jr. in radio. Got some Elton John, Johnny Nash on the way. More requests and dedications, too. 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
17: Ample sunshine expected today, with daytime highs approaching 81. Northwesterly winds 10 to 15 miles an hour. Clear skies again tonight, lows level off around 51. Highs level off around 78. Tomorrow, sunny skies. A mix of clouds and sun Monday, with highs in the upper 70s. Slight chance for storms Tuesday. I'm meteorologist Derek Kite on 104.7 KVIK. Right now, it's 66 degrees.
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1: Back to the 70s.
0: This is MG Kelly here. Yes, guilty as charged. Guilty of playing the best hits out of the 1970s. Albany, New York has got us tuned in. Sydney wants to hear a little Ray Parker Jr. and a song called You Can't Change That. Of course, you probably wouldn't want to anyway. It's good, isn't it?

0: Honky Cat and Elton John on Back to the 70s. I'm MG Kelly playing some Johnny Nash right now. He can see clearly now. You can hear better if you turn it up just a little bit. See how that helps?
1: Yeah.

0: I can see clearly, too, all the way to the White Plains. I'm talking about a band, not the geographical area, but whatever. Simon and Garfunkel on the way, too. And a one-hit wonder from Hurricane Smith. You're going to want to hear this on Back to the 70s. Be right back.
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9: Fox News, I'm Pam Puso. Trade wars ramping up between the U.S. and Canada, the U.S. imposing 50% tariffs.
10: President Donald Trump's import taxes will hit about 5% of what Canada ships to the United States every year. Now, that includes products that range from hockey sticks to tongue depressors.
9: Fox's Marianne Rafferty, Canada vows to retaliate. Closing arguments are expected next week at a triple murder trial in Massachusetts.
11: A leading expert in filicides, cases where parents kill their children, testified Lindsay Clancy heard a male voice commanding her to kill her three children and herself.
9: That's Fox's Brian Yenis. Clancy's lawyer maintained she cannot be held criminally responsible because she was suffering from psychosis. America's listening to Fox News.
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0: Welcome back to the best hits out of the 1970s. I'm MG Kelly. Let's get some Jerry Rafferty on right now. He's heading down Baker Street.

Oh, take me in your arms and rock me all night long. Doobie Brothers on Back to the 70s, the only all-request 70s show in the USA. Oh, let's bring it down, Mr. Notcher. You ready? This is a love song. Scott and Brittany in Fort Wayne, Indiana. Gotta have some 10

0: sure you aren't. I know. 10cc and I'm Not in Love from 1975 on Back to the 70s. More requests and dedications coming up right here with MG Kelly.
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13: Ample sunshine expected today with daytime highs approaching 81. Northwesterly winds 10 to 15 miles an hour. Clear skies again tonight. Lows level off around 51. Highs level off around 78. Tomorrow, sunny skies. A mix of clouds and sun Monday, with highs in the upper 70s, slight chance for storms Tuesday. I'm meteorologist Derek Hite on 104.7 KVIK. Right now, 68.
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15: Yeah. MG Kelly back with you just in time to make it funky. Are you ready? I thought so.
16: Uh-oh.
15: Story of a girl that walks when she wiggles and wiggles when she walks.
16: Wow.
15: There she comes right over there. She's a brick house, don't

0: Bob Seger on Back to the 70s and still the same. Yeah, that's me too. Just playing the best hits out of the 1970s as requested by you. Got an email request at requestasong@usa.com from Brian and Missy. Listening down in Phoenix, Arizona. I want to hear a little Mark Lindsay. Gee, I wonder why.
1: She must belong to San Francisco. She must have lost her way. Posting a poster of Pancho and Cisco one California day. She says she believes in a Robin Hood and brotherhood and colors of green and gray.

San Francisco, I will be Gadgeway. I'll be the Count of Monte Cristo, you'll be the Countess May. You can believe it, Robin Hood and Brotherhood, and rolling the ball in the hay.

0: Mark Lindsay and Arizona performed that first solo hit there after he left the Raiders in 1970. I'm MG Kelly. More requests and dedications are on the way right here on B70s. Back to the 70s.
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0: 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Back to the 70s. This is MG Kelly hanging out with you on Back to the 70s. Best hits of the 70s and a lot more. Steven Stills right now. Gotta love the one you're with.

Al Wilson and the story of a little show and tell. I think I played that game years ago. Don't want to really broadcast about it, though. It's MG Kelly with you. Get a request on. Yes, sir. Erie, PA is listening to Back to the 70s. Caitlin and Josh want to hear a little Four

0: Oh, what a night. December 1963. You remember that date?
1: I don't think so.
0: Yeah. Nobody's going to confess to it if they do. All right, it's MG Kelly with you, back with more hits and dedications coming up. Got Gladys Knight and the Pips on the way, Steely Dan, Badfinger, and more right here.
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22: Ample sunshine expected today with daytime highs approaching 81. Northwesterly winds 10 to 15 miles an hour. Clear skies again tonight. Lows level off around 51. Highs level off around 78. Tomorrow, sunny skies. A mix of clouds and sun Monday, with highs in the upper 70s. Slight chance for storms Tuesday. I'm meteorologist Derek Height on 104.7 KVIK. Currently, it's 70 degrees.
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0: I love it, I love it. They got us cranked up in Atlanta, Georgia. Oh, baby. Steve down there said he's got to hear some Gladys Knight and the Pips because it takes him way back. Oh, don't you know? All the way back to

Reeling in those years every single week on this great radio station. This is Back to the 70s. Hit me with that big sound right now. Yeah. Bad Finger now. Coming at you on Back to the 70s. Day after day, week after week. Let's go.

0: 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Don't move. We'll get to it next.
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0: Well, that's going to wrap it up for Back to the 70s this week. I want to thank you so much for being a part of the program, all the email requests, dedications, and this and that. We will do it again next week. This program was produced by yours truly, MG Kelly. Hey, by the way, here's one more.

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1: News, I'm Paul Stevens. Canada now vowing retaliation against the U.S. and President Trump's 50% tariffs after trade talks fell through late Friday.
2: President Donald Trump's import taxes will hit about 5% of what Canada ships to the United States every year. Now, that includes products that range from hockey sticks to tongue depressors.
1: And that's Fox's Marianne Rafferty. A court cuts a $50 million judgment against Alec Jones over falsely labeling the Sandy Hook killings as a hoax.
3: The Texas appellate court decision to reduce it to about $6 million was unanimous. It has no bearing on a separate $1 billion plus judgment against Jones in Connecticut. The punishing financial verdicts forced Jones into bankruptcy.
1: And that's Fox's Gary Baumgarten. 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
4: 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Stroker Barbecue. 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Again, it's this Tuesday from 11 to 1:30 at WFR on Old Highway 9 west of Waukon.
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8: Ample sunshine expected today, with daytime highs approaching 81. Northwesterly winds 10 to 15 miles an hour. Clear skies again tonight. Lows level off around 51. Highs level off around 78. Tomorrow, sunny skies. A mix of clouds and sun Monday, with highs in the upper 70s. Slight chance for storms Tuesday. I'm meteorologist Derek Height on 104.7 KVIK. Right now, it's 72 degrees.

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4: Ample sunshine expected today with daytime highs approaching 81. Northwesterly winds 10 to 15 miles an hour. Clear skies again tonight. Lows level off around 51. Highs level off around 78. Tomorrow, sunny skies. A mix of clouds and sun Monday with highs in the upper 70s. Slight chance for storms Tuesday. I'm meteorologist Derek Height on 104.7 KVIK. Right now, it's 72 degrees.
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7: Fox News, I'm Pam Puzo. Getting out the midterm message, Vice President J.D. Vance campaigned for Republicans in Ohio yesterday.
8: Get out there and fight for yourself by telling the far-left radicals who have taken over the Democratic Party, this is not your country, it's our country, and we're going to fight for it.
7: President Trump in South Carolina stumped for Darlene Graham, the sister of late U.S. Senator Lindsey Graham. The FBI foils an alleged terror plan in Albany, New York.
9: Investigators say the 35-year-old New York woman told an FBI informant she was going to hide a bomb in a DoorDash bag and then just drop it off at the Capitol. This after she pledged allegiance to ISIS, according to the feds.
7: Fox's Alexis McAdams, the woman said to be radicalized online. 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
9: Ample sunshine expected today with daytime highs approaching 81. Northwesterly winds 10 to 15 miles an hour. Clear skies again tonight. Lows level off around 51. Highs level off around 78. Tomorrow, sunny skies. A mix of clouds and sun Monday, with highs in the upper 70s, slight chance for storms Tuesday. I'm meteorologist Derek Kite on 104.7 KVIK. Right now, it's 73 degrees.

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6: Ample sunshine expected today with daytime highs approaching 81. Northwesterly winds 10 to 15 miles an hour. Clear skies again tonight. Lows level off around 51. Highs level off around 78. Tomorrow, sunny skies. A mix of clouds and sun Monday with highs in the upper 70s. Slight chance for storms Tuesday. I'm meteorologist Derek Kite on 104.7 KVIK. Right now, it's 73 degrees.
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8: News, I'm Paul Stevens. Canada now promising to retaliate against President Trump's 50% tariffs, which will hit about 5% of what Canada ends up shipping to the U.S. every year.
9: Countries sold each other $880 billion worth of goods and services last year. The tariffs were initially supposed to kick in at 12:01 a.m. Wednesday, but President Trump extended the deadline for 3 days to allow talks to continue, but the two countries still could not reach an agreement in time.
8: Fox's Marianne Rafferty. U.S. Supreme Court says construction work on that new White House ballroom can continue for now.
10: It's going to be the greatest of its kind anywhere that's ever been built, and it's something that presidents have wanted to be built for over 150 years.
8: President Trump at an appearance Friday in South Carolina. 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
1: You got all kinds of good stuff going on. I got slushies I'm staring at right here. Obviously, you drove by, you seen the bouncy houses out front. We got a bunch of those. We have Here's to You. They're from Fredericksburg. If you haven't ate today, stop on out. I prefer the Western Bowl. It's mac and cheese, pulled pork, barbecue sauce. It's absolutely delicious. Again, we're here till 2. Store's open till 4, so if you can't make it by 2, swing in, see if we got any leftovers. We'll be here pretty much all day. Delicious. Again, we're here till 2. Store's open till 4, so if you can't make it by 2, swing in, see if we got any leftovers. We'll be here pretty much all day.
0: 2 o'clock. We'll be here till 1 o'clock with a passport to paradise. So get your name in the bucket for this big trip we're giving away. We'll pull out 2 qualifiers here at 1 o'clock. 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
9: 81 this afternoon, under clear skies, winds out of the northwest, 10 to 15.

15 miles an hour. Lows around 51. Tonight, high temperatures reach up to 78. Tomorrow, bright sunshine. Sunshine mixed with clouds at times Monday, with daytime highs approaching 77. 81, slight chance of thunderstorms Tuesday. I'm meteorologist Derek Hite on 104.7 KVIK. Right now, it's 75 degrees.

0: It's Eric hanging out at Iron Hill Power Sports and Iron Hill Harley Davidson for their family fun day going on till 2 o'clock. We'll be here till 1 o'clock with the Passport to Paradise giveaway, pulling out two qualifiers at 1 o'clock. With me is Todd, going to talk about some of the deals inside the store.
1: Yeah, so right now Polaris has some huge rebates. For instance, on the North Star Ultimates, they have a $2,500 rebate. Going on, moving to Can-Am, they have a $1,000 rebate on cab machines. So, I mean, that's something new, and that's huge money that's free to you. Also, I know Buddy touched base on it, but at 3 o'clock, we're giving away an SSR. So, come on.

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5: Ample sunshine expected this afternoon with daytime highs approaching 80. Winds out of the northwest, 8 to 15 miles an hour. Lows dip down to about 52 tonight. Clear skies develop with fog at times. Bright sunshine expected with fog in spots early tomorrow. High temperatures reach up to 78. I'm meteorologist Derek Height on 104.7 KVIK. Right now, it's 75 degrees.
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0: Pam Puzo. It's not the final say, but the Supreme Court will allow construction to continue on a White House ballroom.
1: We are extraordinarily appreciative of the Chief Justice, and we have been saying all along, since day one, that this is something the President has complete authority to do as the Commander-in-Chief and the Chief Executive of this country.
0: Attorney General Todd Blanche on X, Senate Minority Leader Chuck Schumer said the Supreme Court is rubber-stamping the President's vanity-driven corruption. He wasn't endorsed by President Trump, but GOP Congressman Ralph Norman believes he can win a U.S. Senate race in South Carolina.
2: I can beat the candidate that the Democrats are putting up.
0: The president is supporting Darlene Graham, the sister of late U.S. Senator Lindsey Graham, who died last month. 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
3: Now it's time for the Iowa Lottery's Winning Minute. A Northeast Iowa woman bought a lottery ticket after work and won a jackpot prize of more than $33,000.
4: Samantha Bolstad of New Albin won the big prize playing the Monopoly Game Tokens Progressive Instaplay game. She bought her winning ticket at City Meat Market in New Albin, where she had just finished her shift.
5: Well, I had just gotten off of work at the meat market where I won it, and I was supposed to go to my second job right after that. And my coworker sold me the ticket, and I looked at her, and I was like, does this say what I think it does?
3: She says the outcome was difficult to process.
5: Complete disbelief. You know, on a $5 ticket especially, that's just not something that you ever think is going to happen. 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
4: Samantha said she plans to use her winnings for a down payment on a house and to start a college savings account for her son.
3: Congratulations to Samantha and all of our winners. The Iowa Lottery. Feel like a winionaire.
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8: Ample sunshine expected this afternoon, with daytime highs approaching 80. Winds out of the northwest, 8 to 15 miles an hour. Lows dip down to about 52. Tonight, clear skies develop with fog at times. Bright sunshine expected, with fog in spots early tomorrow. High temperatures reach up to 78. I'm meteorologist Eric Height on 104.7 KVIK. Right now, it's 75 degrees.

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6: Ample sunshine expected this afternoon, with daytime highs approaching 80. Winds out of the northwest, 8 to 15 miles an hour. Lows dip down to about 52 tonight. Clear skies develop with fog at times. Bright sunshine expected with fog in spots early tomorrow. High temperatures reach up to 78. I'm meteorologist Derek Height on 104.7 KVIK. Currently 77.

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1: Stevens, President Trump in South Carolina Friday night supporting Republican Senator Darlene Graham's campaign for a full term despite some recent shaky debate answers regarding national security.
2: She's more about affordability. She's about what we have, how much a loaf of bread is going to cost, how much beef is going to cost.
1: U.S. Supreme Court Chief Justice John Roberts issuing an injunction Friday, allowing above-ground construction on that controversial White House ballroom to continue. The administration is pleased.
3: We are extraordinarily appreciative of the Chief Justice, and we have been saying all along, since day one, that this is something the president has complete authority to do as the commander-in-chief and the chief executive of this country.
1: Attorney General Todd Blanche on Fox's Saturday in America, the National Trust for Historic Preservation sued to block that construction work. 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
6: Ample sunshine expected this afternoon with daytime highs approaching 80. Winds out of the northwest, 8 to 15 miles an hour. Lows dip down to about 52. Tonight, clear skies develop with fog at times. Bright sunshine expected with fog in spots early tomorrow. High temperatures reach up to 78. I'm meteorologist Derek Hite on 104.7 KVIK. Currently 75.

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7: Ample sunshine expected this afternoon, with daytime highs approaching 80. Winds out of the northwest, 8 to 15 miles an hour. Lows dip down to about 52. Tonight, clear skies develop with fog at times. Bright sunshine expected, with fog in spots early tomorrow. High temperatures reach up to 78. I'm meteorologist Derek Height on 104.7 KVIK. Currently 75.

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2: Fox News, I'm Paul Stevens. Not the final say, but the U.S. Supreme Court will allow construction to continue on that controversial White House ballroom.
3: We are extraordinarily appreciative of the Chief Justice, and we have been saying all along, since day one, that this is something the president has complete authority to do as the commander-in-chief and the chief executive of this country.
2: Attorney General Todd Blanche on X, Senate Minority Leader Chuck Schumer saying the Supreme Court is rubber stamping the president's vanity-driven corruption. He was not endorsed by President Trump, but Republican Congressman Ralph Norman thinks he can win a U.S. Senate race in South Carolina.
4: I can beat the candidate that the Democrats are putting up.
2: The president is supporting Darlene Graham, the sister of the late U.S. Senator Lindsey Graham. 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
6: Ample sunshine expected this afternoon with daytime highs approaching 80. Winds out of the northwest, 8 to 15 miles an hour. Lows dip down to about 52. Tonight, clear skies develop with fog at times. Bright sunshine expected, with fog in spots early tomorrow. High temperatures reach up to 78. I'm meteorologist Derek Height on 104.7 KVIK. Currently 75.

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6: Clear skies with fog and spots tonight with lows around 52. Northwesterly winds around 5 miles an hour. Clear skies with fog early tomorrow, 78. 53 tomorrow night, partly cloudy. Partly cloudy Monday with a high of 78. 82, slight chance of rain showers Tuesday. I'm meteorologist Derek Hite on 104.7 KVIK. Right now, it's 77 degrees.

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1: I'm Daria Albinger. Trade talks with Canada have collapsed after the U.S. hit our neighbor to the north with 50% tariffs on a number of imports.
2: They do, and they continue to retaliate. And after a year of that retaliation, we've said enough, and so we've taken countermeasures.
1: And trade rep Jamieson Greer telling Fox News that Canada is one of just two nations that retaliated against the president's tariffs, the other, China. Reaction to an online tribute by the Democratic Socialists of America to Cuban dictator Fidel Castro.
3: What I find it real interesting is this DSA supposedly is here to save democracy, when in fact all they do is back all these communist dictators where democracy doesn't exist.
1: Florida Republican Congressman Carlos Jimenez on Fox's Saturday in America. His family fled Castro's Cuba in 1960. America's listening to Fox News.
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6: Clear skies with fog and spots tonight with lows around 52. Northwesterly winds around 5 miles an hour. Clear skies with fog early tomorrow, 78. 53 tomorrow night, partly cloudy. Partly cloudy Monday with a high of 78. 82, slight chance of rain showers Tuesday. I'm meteorologist Derek Hite on 104.7 KVIK. Right now, it's 75 degrees.

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4: Clear skies with fog in spots tonight with lows around 52. Northwesterly winds around 5 miles an hour. Clear skies with fog early tomorrow, 78. 53 tomorrow night, partly cloudy. Partly cloudy Monday with a high of 78. 82, slight chance of rain showers Tuesday. I'm meteorologist Eric Height on 104.7 KVIK. Right now, it's 77 degrees.

0: Carmen Roberts. The U.S. and Canada fall deeper into a trade war. A 50% U.S. tariff on many imports from the north went into effect today, and Canada says it will hit back next month. U.S. Trade Representative Jameson Greer tells Fox News Canada is to blame.
1: And they continue to retaliate, and after a year of that retaliation, we've said enough, and so we've taken countermeasures.
0: Canada plans to levy dollar-for-dollar tariffs on many U.S. goods starting September 8th. An FBI affidavit shows the wannabe Islamic terrorist in upstate New York charged with plotting to bomb the state capitol paints a fuller picture of 35-year-old Jessica Bowie.
2: Court docs detail how Bowie used the internet to spread ISIS propaganda, talking openly about jihad and encouraging others to join the Islamic State.
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6: Clear skies with fog in spots tonight with lows around 52. Northwesterly winds around 5 miles an hour. Clear skies with fog early tomorrow, 78. 53 tomorrow night, partly cloudy. Partly cloudy Monday with a high of 78. 82, slight chance of rain showers Tuesday. I'm meteorologist Derek Hite on 104.7 KVIK. Right now, it's 77 degrees.

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4: Clear skies with fog and spots tonight with lows around 52. Northwesterly winds around 5 miles an hour. Clear skies with fog early tomorrow, 78. 53 tomorrow night, partly cloudy. Partly cloudy Monday with a high of 78. 82, slight chance of rain showers Tuesday. I'm meteorologist Derek Hite on 104.7 KVIK. Currently, it's 75 degrees.

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1: Promising to retaliate against President Trump's 50% tariffs, which will hit about 5% of what Canada ships to the U.S. every year. The Supreme Court says construction on the new White House ballroom can continue for the time being.
2: It's going to be the greatest of its kind anywhere that's ever been built, and it's something that presidents have wanted to be built for over 150 years.
1: The president had an appearance Friday in South Carolina. Hawaii is preparing for more rough weather. Another tropical storm is on course to at least brush the Big Island a week after Lala sideswept, causing considerable problems. 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
8: Clear skies with fog and spots tonight with lows around 52. Northwesterly winds around 5 miles an hour. Clear skies with fog early tomorrow, 78. 53 tomorrow night, partly cloudy. Partly cloudy Monday with a high of 78. 82, slight chance of rain showers Tuesday. I'm meteorologist Eric Height on 104.7 KVIK. Currently, it's 75 degrees.

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Oh, good morning, Mr. Tyler. 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
5: Clear skies with fog and spots tonight with lows around 52. Northwesterly winds around 5 miles an hour. Clear skies with fog early tomorrow, 78. 53 tomorrow night, partly cloudy. Partly cloudy Monday with a high of 78. 82, slight chance of rain showers Tuesday. I'm meteorologist Derek Hite on 104.7 KVIK. Right now, it's 73 degrees.

0: News. I'm Carmen Roberts. Well, Fox has learned a judge in Texas says he will not grant teenage killer Carmelo Anthony a new trial as he serves a 35-year prison sentence for the killing of a fellow teen at a track meet. Canada says it will retaliate with equal tariffs on the U.S. after the Trump administration launched 50% levies on many of those products today. Prime Minister Mark Carney.
1: We were willing to drop our remaining retaliatory tariffs on strategic sectors, particularly steel, aluminum, and autos. If the United States substantially lowered theirs to levels that made it economic for Canadian companies to export to the United States.
0: And TikTok reaches a $400 million settlement with the Justice Department over violating federal child privacy laws. America's listening to Fox News.
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